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Oh my, my, oh my, my love. 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

0: Wochenende genießen.
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1: 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But wait a minute, isn't this...
0: Yeah, yes it is.
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0: Well, baby, I went down and got it for you.

0: Ostseewelle. 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Frische neue Hits im Sommer.
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0: Ihr hört Ostseewelle. Die meiste Musik mit allen aktuellen Hits.
1: They say the holy water's watered down. And this town's lost its faith. Our colors will fade eventually. So if our time is running out, day after day, we'll make the mundane a masterpiece. Oh my, my, oh my, my love. I take one look at you, you're taking me out.

0: Yo, man.
1: Yo.
0: Open up, man.
1: Yo, what do you want, man?
0: My girl just caught me.
1: You made her catch you?
0: I don't know how I let this happen.
1: With who?
0: The girl next door, you know?
1: Man.
0: I don't know what to do.
1: Say it wasn't you.

It's hard to say that I'd rather stay awake when I'm asleep, because my dreams are bursting at the seams.